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0: headquarters, I think.
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0: Well, you have that 20 coming back to you.
1: Have a 20 coming back to a William Luzinari, not showing a license, just showing an ID only. Negative 23.
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1: Heather.
0: First is going to be last of Adam Lincoln, Tom Robert Ida. First is Aiden, A-I-D-E-N. Date of birth, 10-30-09, out of New Hampshire.
1: Aiden's not coming back. He's negative 23. He can go to the second.
0: Copy. Next, we're going to be last of Bonia, Boston, Ocean, Nora, Ida, Adam. First of Robert, commonly spelled 10-27-2010.
1: Robert's eligible in town, negative 23.

0: 7.
1: That vehicle is moving along. You can show me clear.
0: 7.
2: 5-6 in my quarters.
1: Five six.
2: Can you respond up to 123 Nashville Road at the Beer and Wine Nation? The manager there is reporting his clerk told him that some JVs had shoplifted some vapes about 15 minutes ago.

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0: Last of Sam, Ida, Nora, George, Henry. First of Sam, Adam, Nora, John, Adam, Nora, Adam. Date of birth 12-28-2003 out of Massachusetts.

0: 6-0.
1: 6-0, you calling?
0: Affirmative. Any description of the juveniles? There's a couple of scooters in the parking lot.
1: Affirmative. It's going to be a male wearing all black, about 5'2", white, left on foot towards Dunkin' Donuts.
0: Yeah, well, it's not going to be them.
1: Five, six, my cruise. 10-3. 5-6, she is showing negative 23 with no license status.
2: That's going to be my reporting party. I'm going to be clear of the business, checking the area. You can just send me the next OF.

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2: 5 6, could you tell 11 to the front lobby? There's a subject looking to speak with you by the name of Jim.
0: Copy. Is it reference paperwork service?
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0: 102 Hanson, Hampshire, 344-5473. 344-5473. You need the 4 South on route.

0: Enderman.
1: Enderman.
0: We can't get in. The keys and Knox blocks don't work. Looking through the window, the panel looks to be reading some sort of power issue. If you want to give the emergency contacts call, they might want to take a ride out here because they also have some sort of issue going on with some of their parking lot lighting and such. So I'm guessing it's all going to be related. We'll be in service.
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2: 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They did provide a New Hampshire 20. The vanity plate doesn't come back. It's RUDRA-6. That's Robert Union, David Robert Adam-6.
1: Copy.

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1: 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I'll be on Hardy from Pillsbury, headed north.

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0: 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Make a contact. 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
0: We'll just check the area of 24 King Arthur Drive. I have the resident there advising of a vehicle that pulled in roughly 15-20 minutes ago. But there's 3 to 4 JVs that got out of the vehicle, walking around with flashlights. They had yelled out that they were going to mess around with the electrical box.

0: Packard 5, trim in the area looking.
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0: 56, could you check the area of 102 in front of Pasquale's? You'll be looking for a blue minivan. Third party caller reporting that her sister had struck her boyfriend. He is reportedly injured. Still gathering further. Sam 5, I don't have a second uniform.
2: I'll start that way.
0: Devil.
3: Hackwood 5-3, clear, cover New Hampshire
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0: It's on a 2017 Ford Focus color gray, listed to Wayne Smith out of Sandown, date of birth of 5/11/64.
1: Copy.
0: 35-10-3.
1: You can show me clear from this call. I'm going to slide over down to where 5-6 is headed to.
0: 10-5. Just confirming it's this quality.
1: Copy, thank you.

0: 5635. It should be a navy blue Honda Odyssey. 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Still pinging in the same area. She has her on my 360.
1: 5-6 copies. Be going up momentarily.
0: Tell us.
1: Clear negative contact.
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0: That is a 2007 Honda Odyssey van, color blue, listed to Taylor Berlin out of Manchester.
1: Copy.
0: 56.
1: 10-4.
0: She's the plaintiff in an RO.
1: Copy, 10-4.

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1: Henry.
0: Letter copy and the name and the date of birth. Run the subject out of Florida.
1: Henry.
0: Last of McGuire, M. Mary, A. Adams, G. George, U. Union, I. Ida, R. Robert, E. Edward. First of Tyler, common spelling. Date of birth is going to be January 27th of 93. January 27th, 1993. He has no ID in hand.
1: Never. 35, you have a middle initial.
0: A for Allen.
1: Never, thank you.

0: That's on a 2025 Kia Telluride color white, listed to Adriana Byron out of Hudson. She's valid, -23.
1: I'm
0: going
2: to 3-5, I'll just phone you for the coffee.
3: Good.
2: Tyler's showing valid out of Florida. He's showing 223 hits. One's going to be for burglary. The other's going to be for fraud. He's also showing an EBW hit for simple assault 4 times.

0: 35.
1: Andrew.
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1: Tell that I want to change.
2: San 5, I'll be out.
1: Tell that.

0: Corey Fletcher.
1: Henry.
0: That's why I'm going back to the channel.
1: That's affirmative. Come back to Dallas. Negative.
0: Copy that.

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1: 10-3.
0: Can you confirm those ones?
1: Working on that now. Calling over to Nashville.

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0: Black and Watts, Walter, Adam, Tom, Tom, Sam versus Scott, SCOT, date of birth 12-22-1998.

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0: you guys have local chargers for Tyler?
1: Negative.
0: Have a...

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0: Nashville's going to be no bail as well.
1: 10-5, you can let him know that he'll be at Rock County.
0: Denver.
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1: Nothing.
0: Made contact with both parties. There's no crimes. Can you just turn me on the left, please?
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1: Henry.
0: Working process is done. I'll be transporting this mail 42, Raglan County.
1: Hello.
0: Starting is ending. You can get the side four for me.
1: Hello.

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1: USL, contact Rock, and let him know I've been rude. No issues.
0: Have a

0: 53 and 56 from the course.
1: Confirmed. 56
0: Tahoe. Can both units respond to 5 Aviation Park Drive, Loomis, for alarm activation, showing as zone 520, fleet maintenance. CO to advise, nobody should be on scene.
1: Sure, officer.

0: Yeah, Corey's 5-3.
1: Okay.
0: You can show me going home.
1: Hello.
0: Five, six, Litchfield, High Range.

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1: 10-3.
0: Just letting you know there's an audible alarm.
1: Devil.

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1: Roger.
0: The fleet maintenance door is open.
1: Hello.

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1: Thank you.
0: Can you give the key holder a call back? Just advise them that they have street lights flickering in this area and that their fleet maintenance door was unlocked.
1: Yeah, boss.

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1: 56.
0: Key holders en route with an ETA at 30 minutes. We'll be arriving in a Kia Telluride.
1: Copy. 5-3 will stay on scene to await his arrival. You can show me clear. We were able to reach secure that door.
0: Hello.

0: headquarters, Isaac.
1: Andrew.
0: I'm going to be out with a citizen, I can order you.
1: Good luck.
2: Copy,
1: here. Andrew.
0: NHL 12818915.
1: Eddie showing active host at -23. Are you cool, Fox?
0: Affirmative,
1: cool, Fox.
3: 3-5, shoot me heading that way.
1: Yeah, well.

0: far from that question. Sam 5, I have a possible domestic, 159 Fieldstone Drive. Caller advising that she dropped off a male party and was highly intoxicated. When he went to go inside of the residence, a female party pushed him out of the door. What's your preference on that?
1: I'll start that way until another unit can clear.

0: 10-5 from 5-3. The first key hold is here. We're just waiting for the second. The building is secure. You want me to just clear and head your way?
1: Affirmative.
0: Copy.
2: 45, you can trim the clear from the area as well, heading towards Phillipsville.
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0: respond to Phil's phone. Just be advised that the female party that was inside the residence is now outside yelling at that male.
1: Street house.

miniatures run to Fieldstone. 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Described as roughly in his 20s, wearing khaki shorts, white shirt, white hat.

0: answers.
1: I got eyes on an LSAT. Yeah, copy, making contact. I also advise that we would rather just stay in the area.
0: Perfect.
2: Three five, I'm Richfield Mammoth.

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1: Denver.
0: Code 5, speaking with ML subject. I think that's good.
1: Yeah, well.

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1: Henry.
0: Left is Frank, Robert, Adam, Nora, Charles, Union, Mary, first of Cody, Charles, Ocean, David, Young, birthdays 07, 11, 89, out of New Hampshire.

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1: Andrew.
0: That male party had a disagreement with his Uber, was kicked out. No crimes. You can show me clear.

0: 5, 6, Tampa.
1: Man, it's Smith.
0: Can you respond to the field phone and just make contact with the Uber driver?
1: Copy. In route.
0: It's a white SUV. You'll see it when you pull a field zone.

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1: Good.
0: Are you in the area?
1: Affirmative, I'm out with the Uber driver.
0: Copy. Could you get more regarding this? He's being evasive.
1: Affirmative, are you at 75? 3-4, 10-9.
0: Yeah, if you're trying to reach me, you can call myself up.

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1: Central 1.
0: System's been silent, so we've got to remain in supervisory alarm. There is a power issue on Everswest's end of the neighborhood that they'll be working on come the morning. And they'll be calling us Monday to fix the box key. We'll be in service.
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0: Responding from Mary State, take convenience plus.
1: 10-5, thank you. You have 5-6 and Robert 2. It's going to be a gray Jeep Wrangler with mass plates 6 Henry King Robert 72.
0: Copy. We still have a caller that has eyes on it.
1: No longer 10-9 with a caller. It was an employee.
0: Copy.

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0: Massachusetts, 6 Henry King Robert 72, 6 HKR 72.
1: Denver, it's negative 3, contact the Hertz.
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1: Andrew.
0: Last of Lincoln, Adam, Union, Robert, Edward, Nora, Tom. First of Shannon, S-H-A-N-N-O-N, state of birth 4-1-1978 out of New Hampshire.
1: Edward.

0: 56. 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
0: Go ahead.
1: Can I actually just go with him's date of birth?
0: 9-18-63. 9-18-63.
1: Yeah, thank you.

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0: I have the male subject 17 for PC. 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Puerto Cabo is starting.
1: 100.
0: Starting is 20711.2 en route for Bryantwood. If you can get him at 10-9, let him know he's not disruptive, he's just highly intoxicated.
1: Double.

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0: 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P1's going to be canceled on scene. A3 is going to the Parkland. 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

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Young Road to the cul-de-sac.

0: Lindsay 2.
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1: 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We're on scene.
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0: gol for sir. 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So they've been here for a while, haven't heard anything except some motorcycles going by.
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0: Should be checking the new construction area on South Road. Sorry, you came in broken go again. You should be checking the pits in the new construction area on South Road.

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1: Tampa.

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I'll be on Mammoth between St. Mark's and the Wyndham Line.

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0: 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Going to be at 46 South Road.
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1: 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It's referencing a trespass notice that he's involved in. What's your preference?
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0: 14 has checked the area of number 7, Avery Road. It's going to be for an open line 911 call. There's nothing heard but a little bit of music in the background. I attempted to call the phone number back. There's no answer.
1: 3-1, copy. Is 7 Avery the flea market?
0: Affirmative.
1: Copy, thank you.
2: 18 from 12. David 18 from 12.
3: I copy that. I'm doing rounds right now. There's no emergencies. I'll keep one around.
2: Copy that. I'll have the two responding units disregard and let me know if you need another for an emergency call.
3: Copy.
0: Headquarters copies.

activity team from headquarters. That female party called back. 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
0: I have a party tonight looking to speak with an officer about trying to pick up her subs from Great Americans, and apparently they're closed. What's your preference?
1: Personal, please.
0: Have a...

0: 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I'll be clear.
1: Thank you.

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1: 30 manifest, mister. 4-102 manifest.
0: 14 is respond to 144. That's 144 Harvey Road. It's going to be the admix for a commercial burglary alarm. It's coming from the welding shop entry. No contact on site. Keyholder did call and advise they will be responding. It's going to be a female named Megan in a Volkswagen SUV.
1: Copy, 144 Harvey. 4-4.

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0: 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Usually it's clear.
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0: 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I'll be clear.
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0: 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He has some minor injuries, and I'll advise him to be healthy.
1: Number.

30 from headquarters. I have a Shayna Grenier 10-9 looking to speak with you. What's your preference?

0: course reserve.
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0: Advice given on a civil standby in Barnstead. 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
1: Uh-huh.

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1: 307. 4 from Harvey.
0: Both units respond to number 5, Aviation Park Drive, the Loomis Armored. It's going to be for a communication failure. There's no actual motion. They're just advising that they don't have communication failure there.

0: Ford from Card.
1: Who's your card?
2: One of the key holders did request units to respond, and doesn't sound like they are going to be responding right now.
0: What do they need from us exactly?
2: I'm sure. I have the phone number and the call.
0: I'll give it 10-9. 3047, you can cancel. I'll let you know if I need you.
1: Sure, Cody.
2: Hey, Cody. Cody.
1: We were out there last night. They were having electrical issues with their system.

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1: Call 30.
0: Are you looking to speak with Stephanie Papaconstino? She's in the front lobby.
1: Please don't go now.

0: Echoes, what's up?
1: Denver.
0: Everything appears to be normal here. Made contact with the caller. He says he doesn't wish anything further. Can you show me clear?
1: Denver.

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1: Hello.
0: You show me out. I'm doing a welfare check. I had someone come up and just advise of two males possibly nodding off. I'll let you know what I get. I'm trying to locate them first.
1: Bye-bye.

0: 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It's registered to a Frank Ducharme.
1: Copy, they're all set. They're just sleeping.
0: Stand by.

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Medic 3, P1, Engine 2, respond at 112 Capitol Hill Drive, Building I, very sick person, Charlie level. 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

Don't come to jury signing for a 55-year-old female. History of seizures. She's had multiple today. Also, recently released from surgery. Sutures is now reopened.

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0: 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A3 will eventually be going to CNC and P1 canceled on scene.
1: 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Engine 2 in service.

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0: Motor vehicle accident looks like it's going to be 102, and right around the area of Starbucks. We'll be on scene. Two cars, minor damage. Investigating Star City.
1: No two in front of Starbucks, two car motor vehicle accident, starting PD. Do you need the medic?
0: Negative, hold off for now.
1: Proceed.

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0: PD's gonna need next on the list.
1: Where is he? Down the list.
2: Seven, six, and five, six, and headquarters. Both units respond to the area of Starbucks, 68 Nashua Road. LFE's on scene for a two-car MVA, and we're probably going to need a 28.
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1: Check the area of number 35. That's 35 Gilcrest Road. I had a caller who advised of his job site. Stated behind his dump truck, there's been a vehicle parked there and is still currently parked there. He's just requesting an officer check on it. Doesn't know where it came from and is unknown if it's occupied or not. Gave me a New Jersey 20 of R. Robert 46 SM Y. Young P. Paul. Should be on a Jeep Wagoneer. Caller is requesting a callback.
0: 56 copies.

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0: PD's on scene. 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
3: 10-5.

0: The 2012 Honda Accord is registered to a Brooke Underaid, active at a Hudson, negative 23. The second one has two registered owners. Which one are y'all with?
1: Robert.
0: Robert showing active at Derry, negative 23.
1: Yeah, thank you.

0: Perfect.
1: Perfect.
0: That vehicle comes back to a rental company, correct?
1: That's affirmative. Enterprise.
0: Copy. It's unoccupied.
1: Stand by.

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1: 7.
0: Can I get an accident report number, please?
1: AC 279, 279 AC.

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0: You can show me clear advice was given. The vehicle's parked in their job site, but they'll have it removed privately.
1: Douglas.

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1: Heather.
0: Car removed from the scene. Report taken. We're clear.
1: 7.

0: 4-6 and 5-6 from headquarters. Both units respond to number 4, Kitty Hawk Landing. It's going to be at the Kluber lubrication for a commercial burglary alarm, showing as warehouse motion, no contact on site.
1: Okay.

0: perfect.
1: Better.
0: Just fine. 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
1: Seven.
0: Stand 4, I copy. 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
1: Seven.

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0: I'll be going out of Kitty Hawk County. 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There's zero cars up there.
1: Stand 456. 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
0: Good boy, please respond to 47 High Range Road, 47 High Range Road for a welfare check. Me for a Lorraine Goulette, 83 years old, calling party with his son, surviving. He hasn't made contact with her since Friday. She has health issues.
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0: 4-8, can you check the area of 10 Preserve Drive? Have the resident there advising of a gray minivan. You can park there for roughly an hour. Mass plates. It's going to be mass plates 5, Charles King, Adam, 82. It says mass description. Say Toyota Santa, Calibre.
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1: Coming back to it, Anthony Gallo, active in town, New York City.

Medic 3, Truck 1, respond 268 Mammoth Road from parking lot of Lundary PD. First Acuval, over Terminus. Medic 3, Truck 1, respond 268 Mammoth Road in the front parking lot of Lundary PD. First IT bound, no determinant. Pillsbury Road to Day Boulevard.

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2: Good.
1: It's going to be last of Gallo, George, Adam, Lincoln, Lincoln, Ocean. First is going to be of Jessica.
2: Yeah, well.

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1: Andrew.
0: Reach 212-94. Also, do you have the mother's information for this call? She was the calling party.
1: Never got the call. Is it going to be Gina?
0: Can you clear a copy?
1: 10-3.
0: Same last name, Gallo, George Adam, Lincoln, Lincoln, Ocean, first of Jana, John Adam, Nora Adam, date of birth is going to be 128-62, as well as my medical, 37 inches.
1: Have a

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1: 10-5. The female party in the front lobby is looking to report a theft.
0: Copy.
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0: 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It's going to be a black Nissan Rogue.
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1: 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Should we ask for the Derry? Negative 3.